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0: 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Tonight we'll be showering with a low around 61, and tomorrow will be partly sunny and windy with a high near 91. Later that night we'll be showering with a low around 60, and Monday will be windy with a high near 82. 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That's latest weather here on the Blair Radio 94.7 FM weather.
1: Today's good news with NLT, 2 Corinthians 8, verse 9. 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
1: 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Tonight we'll be showering with a low around 61. And tomorrow will be partly sunny and windy with a high near 91. Later that night we'll be showering with a low around 60. And Monday will be windy with a high near 82. 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That's latest weather here on the Blair Radio 94.7 FM weather.

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1: 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Tonight will be showering with a low around 61. And tomorrow will be partly sunny and windy with a high near 91. Later that night will be showering with a low around 60. And Monday will be windy with a high near 82. 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That's latest weather here on the Blair Radio 94.7 FM Weather.

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constantly feel myself slipping into more and more waves in that super world of my own. Nobody but you and me. We've got it together, baby.

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over every temptation ever aimed against us, over sin and depression, over fear and sickness, over emptiness and loneliness, over silence and shame, over the potential that we wasted seeking acceptance and fame, over racism and hate, over violence and rage, over every substance we've ever taken trying to avoid all the pain, over success and popularity, over pride and vanity, over every attempt we've ever made to try to escape our reality.

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The Lord is the stronghold of my life. Of whom shall I be afraid? Psalm 27,

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James 1:17.

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And God, we thank you that it's not just coming. The fruits of it are already here.

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God is light. In him there is no darkness at all. 1 John 1:5.

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Revelation 21:23.

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Whoever follows me will never walk in darkness, but will have the light of life." John 8:12.

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The Lord is the stronghold of my life. Of whom shall I be afraid? Psalm 27:1.

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James 1:17.

This is the message we have heard from him and declare to you. God is light. In him there is no darkness at all. 1 John 1:5.

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Revelation 21:23.

When Jesus spoke again to the people, he said, "I am the light of the world. Whoever follows me will never walk in darkness, but will have the light of life." John 8:12.

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The Lord is the stronghold of my life. Of whom shall I be afraid? Psalm 27:1.

over every temptation ever aimed against us, over sin and depression, over fear and sickness, over emptiness and loneliness, over silence and shame, over the potential that we wasted, seeking acceptance and fame, over racism and hate, over violence and rage, over every substance we've ever taken, trying to avoid all the pain, over success and popularity, over pride and vanity, over every attempt we've ever made to try to escape.

This is the message we have heard from him and declare to you. God is light. In him there is no darkness at all. 1 John 1:5.

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1: 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Today will be partly sunny with a high near 89 and breezy, and later tonight we'll have a low around 55 and breezy. Tomorrow will be potentially showering with a high near 73. 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

The city does not need the sun or the moon to shine on it, for the glory of God gives it light, and the Lamb is its lamp. Revelation 21:23.

When Jesus spoke again to the people, he said, "I am the light of the world. Whoever follows me will never walk in darkness, but will have the light of life." John 8:12.

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Today will be partly sunny with a high near 89 and breezy, and later tonight we'll have a low around 55 and breezy. Tomorrow we'll be potentially showering with a high near 73. 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That's the latest weather here on the Blair Radio 94.7 FM weather.

The Lord is my light and my salvation. Whom shall I fear? The Lord is the stronghold of my life. Of whom shall I be afraid? Psalm 27:1.

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1: 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Today will be partly sunny with a high near 89 and breezy, and later tonight we'll have a low around 55 and breezy. Tomorrow will be potentially showering with a high near 73. 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That's the latest weather here on the Blair Radio 94.7 FM weather.

0: 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Today will be partly sunny with a high near 89 and breezy, and later tonight we'll have a low around 55 and breezy. Tomorrow will be potentially showering with a high near 73. 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That's the latest weather here on the Blair Radio 94.7 FM weather.
1: Today's good news with NLT, 2 Chronicles 7, verse 14. Then if my people who are called by my name will humble themselves and pray and seek my face and turn from their wicked ways, I will hear from heaven and will forgive their sins and restore their land.

Bible all around the world. We thank you that this generation has access to revival. And God, we thank you that it's not just coming. The fruits of it are already here.

This is the message we have heard from him and declare to you. God is light. In him there is no darkness at all. 1 John 1:5.

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1: 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Today will be partly sunny with a high near 89 and breezy, and later tonight we'll have a low around 55 and breezy. Tomorrow we'll be potentially showering with a high near 73. 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

The city does not need the sun or the moon to shine on it, for the glory of God gives it light, and the Lamb is its lamp. 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

0: 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Today will be partly sunny with a high near 89 and breezy, and later tonight we'll have a low around 55 and breezy. Tomorrow will be potentially showering with a high near 73. 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That's the latest weather here on the Blair Radio 94.7 FM weather.
1: Today's good news with NLT, 2 Chronicles 7, verse 14. Then if my people who are called by my name will humble themselves and pray and seek my face and turn from their wicked ways, I will hear from heaven and will forgive their sins and restore their land. I was

When Jesus spoke again to the people, he said, "I am the light of the world. Whoever follows me will never walk in darkness, but will have the light of life." John 8:12.

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1: 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Today will be partly sunny with a high near 89 and breezy, and later tonight we'll have a low around 55 and breezy. Tomorrow we'll be potentially showering with a high near 73. 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

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Tonight we'll have a low around 55 and breezy. Tomorrow we'll be potentially showering with a high near 73, and later that night we'll have chances of showers with a low around 46. Tuesday will be partly sunny with a high near 60 and breezy. 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That's the latest weather here on the Blair Radio 94.7 FM weather.

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1: 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Tonight we'll have a low around 55 and breezy. Tomorrow we'll be potentially showering with a high near 73. And later that night we'll have chances of showers with a low around 46. Tuesday will be partly sunny with a high near 60 and breezy. 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Online at nationalland.com. That's the latest weather here on the Blair Radio 94.7 FM Weather.

of a man. He came from the school where you didn't need nothing if you couldn't make it with your own two hands. He was backwoods, backwards, use words like no sir, yes ma'am, by God be darned. Hell yeah, I'm American.

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0: 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Tonight we'll have a low around 55 and breezy. Tomorrow we'll be potentially showering with a high near 73. And later that night we'll have chances of showers with a low around 46. Tuesday will be partly sunny with a high near 60 and breezy. 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That's the latest weather here on the Blair Radio 94.7 FM weather.
1: Today's good news with NLT, 2 Chronicles 7, verse 14. Then if my people who are called by my name will humble themselves and pray and seek my face and turn from their wicked ways, I will hear from heaven and will forgive their sins and restore their land.

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1: 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Tonight we'll have a low around 55 and breezy. Tomorrow will be potentially showering with a high near 73. And later that night, we'll have chances of showers with a low around 46. Tuesday will be partly sunny with a high near 60 and breezy. 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That's the latest weather here on the Blair Radio 94.7 FM Weather.
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The little things I could get in my big

Switch, all three of them come on. 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About that time, my wife walked out, and I could see in her eyes that she had her doubts. 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I could hear everybody laughing for blocks around.

Yeah, Red Rider, this is the Cottonmouth and the Psycho Billy Cadillac. Come on. Haul. Oh, this is the Cottonmouth and Negatory on the cost of this machine there, Red Rider. You might say I went right up to the factory and picked it up. It's cheaper that way.

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0: 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Tonight we'll have a low around 55 and breezy. Tomorrow we'll be potentially showering with a high near 73. And later that night we'll have chances of showers with a low around 46. Tuesday will be partly sunny with a high near 60 and breezy. 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That's the latest weather here on the Blair Radio 94.7 FM weather.
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1: 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Tonight we'll have a low around 55 and breezy. Tomorrow we'll be potentially showering with a high near 73. And later that night we'll have chances of showers with a low around 46. Tuesday will be partly sunny with a high near 60 and breezy. 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That's the latest weather here on the Blair Radio 94.7 FM Weather.
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0: 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Tonight we'll have a low around 55 and breezy. Tomorrow we'll be potentially showering with a high near 73. And later that night we'll have chances of showers with a low around 46. Tuesday will be partly sunny with a high near 60 and breezy. 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That's the latest weather here on the Blair Radio 94.7 FM weather.
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2: Today's good news with NLT. 2 Chronicles 7 verse 14. 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
1: 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Tonight we'll have a low around 55 and breezy. Tomorrow we'll be potentially showering with a high near 73. And later that night we'll have chances of showers with a low around 46. Tuesday will be partly sunny with a high near 60 and breezy. 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

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Tonight we'll have a low around 55 and breezy. Tomorrow we'll be potentially showering with a high near 73. And later that night we'll have chances of showers with a low around 46. Tuesday will be partly sunny with a high near 60 and breezy. 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
1: 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Tonight we'll have a low around 55 and breezy. Tomorrow we'll be potentially showering with a high near 73. And later that night we'll have chances of showers with a low around 46. Tuesday will be partly sunny with a high near 60 and breezy. 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

0: 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Tonight we'll have a low around 55 and breezy. Tomorrow we'll be potentially showering with a high near 73. And later that night we'll have chances of showers with a low around 46. Tuesday will be partly sunny with a high near 60 and breezy. 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That's the latest weather here on the Blair Radio 94.7 FM weather.
1: Today's good news with NLT, 2 Chronicles 7, verse 14. Then if my people who are called by my name will humble themselves and pray and seek my face and turn from their wicked ways, I will hear from heaven and will forgive their sins and restore their land.
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1: 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Tonight we'll have a low around 55 and breezy. Tomorrow we'll be potentially showering with a high near 73. And later that night we'll have chances of showers with a low around 46. Tuesday will be partly sunny with a high near 60 and breezy. 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Online at nationalland.com. 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

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Tonight we'll have a low around 55 and breezy. Tomorrow we'll be potentially showering with a high near 73, and later that night we'll have chances of showers with a low around 46. Tuesday will be partly sunny with a high near 60 and breezy. 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That's the latest weather here on the Blair Radio 94.7 FM weather.

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1: 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Tonight we'll have a low around 55 and breezy. Tomorrow we'll be potentially showering with a high near 73. And later that night we'll have chances of showers with a low around 46. Tuesday will be partly sunny with a high near 60 and breezy. 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That's the latest weather here on the Blair Radio 94.7 FM weather.
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